that you have no love to give her. Then she gets you on her wavelength, and she lets the river answer that you've always

Girl, she worked the bowl, she break it down, she take it low, she's fine as hell, she's about to dough, doing a thing right on the floor, money, money she making, look at the way she's shaking, make you wanna touch, you wanna taste, if you're lusting for her, going crazy, face it. So much more than you used to. Knows just how to move, seduce you. She's gonna do the right thing, touch right spot, dance in your lap till you're ready to pop.

They're all to hide my guten shame. I forgive you, now I ask the same of you. While we were apart, I was human too.